0: Radio Municipal, un indiscutible estilo de radio.
1: She debuted back in 1982 with a song called Gloria. Not only did that record earn her a Grammy nomination, it was one of the longest running hits of the decade, staying on the charts for 9 months. Since then, some of her biggest hits include Solitaire, How Am I Supposed to Live Without You, and Self Control. And this week, from her latest album, Touch, she has the number 28 song in the country, Power of Love.

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I forgive you, now I ask the same of you.

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Noticias al instante, música sin tiempo. On a warm summer's eve, on a train bound for nowhere, met up with a gambler. We were both too tired to sleep, so we took turns of staring

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1: 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What happened?
0: Listen, I just wanted to thank you for literally the best party of all time. It was absolutely incredible, and I don't care what anyone says about you. You're actually really cool.

It's really not a lot to say. We know why we are here today. We know why you people are here today. We love you, Brittany!